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0: 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I'm slowly drifting.
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Aye, aye, aye, aye. 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Oh, stop the hand clap. 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